Be happy. 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Don't bring everybody down like this. 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It will soon pass, whatever it is. 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
1: Triple

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But if you've made your peace, then the devils are really angels freeing you.

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